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What's up? It's Rocky. It's a double shot weekend. Two songs from every band or artist that we play on WPAP. This is one of my favorite Aussie songs. I'm really looking forward to listening to this right now. Flying High Again, kicking off an Aussie Black Sabbath double shot on WPAP.

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It's a classic rock double shot weekend. If you love Double Shot Thursday, you're going to love this weekend. Two songs from every band that we play on WPAP. Two there from Tom Petty and the Heartbreakers. And now let's do two from Nirvana. It's on

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0: 102.3 WBAB, Roger and JP's top 10 list, brought to you by College Hunks Hauling Junk and College Hunks Moving. So today's top 10 list relates to the story I was just telling you about the female in the Mile High, not club, but Mile High Rub. She had drank too much in the midst of her passed out sleep in the seat. She had pulled her pants down and was self-loving on the plane.
1: Allegedly.
0: Allegedly says she doesn't remember a thing, etc. That was a flight from Baltimore down to Miami. This list, the top 10 places people like to have self-love time outside the house.
1: My boss's office.
0: Work, including the bathroom, the office, or storage closet. All things that were mentioned by people at number three. Brett?
2: A park.
0: Park, I guess, would have to go with the woods. I guess number seven, woods.
2: I'll take it.
0: Park, we'll put those the same. All right.
1: What about the traffic studio on Wolfie's chair?
2: The bounty.
1: What do I win?
0: Oh man!
2: Every morning, that's what I do. I go in there. These
0: 5 a.m. The only guy in the building. Places, guys and ladies all responded to this. Places people like to have self-love time outside the house. Good luck. It's 102.3 WBAB, Long Island's only classic rock. Roger and JP.
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0: 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Roger and JP. Top 10 list. This will take some thought on your part. The top 10 places that people, men and women, like to have self-love time outside the house. Not in your house. So it's part introspection, part confession, part imagination.
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0: I did not make the top 10.
1: Well, should have.
0: Jesus.
1: Between me and fingers alone.
0: Oh, come on. hopefully not at the same time. VAB.
1: Don't you judge. No shame.
0: What's yours? Go ahead.
2: Don't forget Pee Wee Herman in the movie theater.
0: Number five. Believe it or not, you think it wouldn't make the list after Pee Wee Herman. Number five. Hi, VAB.
3: I'm going to say a public bathroom.
0: You'd probably have to be more specific.
3: Like in a restaurant?
0: Restaurant bathroom is not here. Restaurant does not make the list. See, that's what I mean by more specific. Hello, BAB.
4: Hey, guys. How are you?
0: Good. How you doing?
4: I'm good.
0: What are you
4: doing? Thank you. How about a tanning bed, tanning salon?
0: Oh, that's it. That's very creative, but no tanning beds. No, sorry.
4: All right.
0: Is it good?
4: I guess so, yeah.
1: Just know this. Whatever you call in and guess, you're guilty of. We know this. We all know that. Again,
0: it has to be.
1: No shame. No. Let your freak flag fly, whatever you're into.
0: All right. 631-250-1023.
1: The library. Public library.
0: Number nine.
1: Seriously?
0: Number nine. That's the one that killed me. I'm like, no. And I was so happy the lady said restaurant. I'm so glad restaurant isn't in the top 10.
1: That's funny. Between the stacks, or is it in the library?
0: It's not specific. I guess it could be. I think there are other places where it specifically says quiet. You know, I mean, obviously, privacy. More of your guesses coming up next. Hey, Islanders fans, WBAB is hooking you up with great seats to see the Islanders at UBS Arena at Belmont Park.
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0: 102.3 WBAB, Roger and JP's top 10 list, brought to you by College Hunks. Today's list, because of that story of the lady on the plane who the FBI is now investigating, she was drunk and apparently dropped her drawers and had some self-love on a plane and doesn't remember a thing of it. Places that people like to have self-love time outside the house. 631-250-1023.
1: What I love best about this is everybody's in their head. Everybody, all of you, everybody.
0: You're thinking of the oddest place.
1: In the sound of our voice is in their head thinking.
0: It's so true.
1: Not just to some random, some random thing because they want to win a pair of tickets. They're in their head. You know. Yeah. You know what you did.
0: And the ones who are calling are telling us those thoughts.
1: You know what you did it. Good for you.
0: Hi, BAP. You're next. Go ahead.
2: How about in a car?
0: Yeah, car is number two. Good. Hi, BAB top 10 list.
3: Hey, what about like a doctor's office or where they donate?
1: Wow.
0: Yeah, how'd you come up with doctor's office, sir?
1: Very specific.
0: No, does not make the list. More of your guesses coming up next. The bounty is here. You know what? Nobody has come up with number one yet. I'll just make the bounty number one. It's the most popular answer. Maybe it's too obvious, but it's places outside the home. See if you can come up with it.
1: The backyard?
0: No, it's not. It's not like...
1: It's nowhere near the home?
0: Nowhere near. It's not like on your property anywhere.
1: What about somebody else's home?
0: No.
1: Like your friend's house?
0: No, that is not in the top 10. No.
1: Guilty.

0: 102.3 WBAB, Long Island's only classic rock. Roger and JP. Top 10 list, final guesses. Let's see if you can knock out the rest of the list. The Bounty is on number one. Nobody's even come close to it yet. I'm surprised. It's the most common place that people like to have self-love time outside their house. Final guesses. Let's see if you can finish the list.
1: What about a radio station production director's office?
2: It's clean in there.
0: No, doesn't make the list. It was number 11, though.
1: Not for long.
0: Just outside the top 10. I'll give you the whole list in just a second. Let's see if you guys can get the rest. You have one, two, three, four left. Go ahead.
3: What about on a train?
0: No train, sorry.
1: What about on a plane?
0: Airplane bathroom number four, yes. Hi, B.A.B., you're next.
4: Okay, this is not a confession. I'm just tossing it out there. The beach.
0: The beach is not in the top 10.
1: I like the way you was just tossing it out there. It's nice.
4: I threw that in there for you.
0: Oh, God. Hi, B.A.B., you're next.
5: How about the gym? You have a lot of options there.
0: Quiet locker room at the gym is number six.
1: Yeah. Really?
0: Hello, B.A.B.
6: How about the hotel room?
0: And there's the Bounty number one, the hotel room.
6: Yeah, easy.
1: Hold on, okay?
6: Sounds good.
0: All right, here's the full list. Top 10 places men and women like to have self-love time outside of the house. Number 10, nobody got. Somebody had guessed a swimming pool at some point. Close. Hot tub is number 10. Number 9, the library. Number 8, rest stop bathroom. Ew. Like, I'm picturing those ones along I-95. And no.
1: You should try the one on the expressway, right?
0: Oh, yeah, much better, yeah.
1: Yeah, right there.
0: Nice and clean, high class, new.
1: Clean.
0: Number 7, the woods or a park. Number 6, a quiet locker room. Number 5, the movie theater. Number 4, the airplane bathroom. Number 3, at work. Whether it's a bathroom or the office with, you know, or a storage closet, all of those made the list. Number 2, the car. And the number 1 place people like to have self-love time outside the home, a hotel room. And there you go. There's the full top 10 list.
1: I'm a little disappointed in myself.
0: Why?
1: I only went 4 for 10.
0: 4's not bad.
1: I can do better.
0: You probably have others that are in the top 100, but not the top 10.
1: I can do better, is what I'm saying.
0: All right, there's the top 10 for today.
1: Just give me another chance, coach.
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Roger and JP. Coming up next, a woman in an airplane who has made it into the Mile High Rub. Not the Mile High Club, the Mile High Rub. I'll tell you the story next. 102.3 WBAB, Long Island's only classic rock. 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

0: 102.3 WBAB, Long Island's only classic rock, Roger and JP. So here's a woman who has made the Mile High Rub, not club.
1: Would she pull out a rack of ribs in 23C and just having at it?
0: No, this happened in 9D. I don't know why they're starting to report the seats that these things happen in. But she's a Maryland bartender. She's flying from Baltimore down to Miami. And before the flight, it was delayed a bit. Shocking. She had several drinks before boarding because of the delay. So she had probably more than she wanted to. Gets on the plane.
1: More than she wanted to, or more than she should have?
0: Or she planned on. Both.
1: Right.
0: Maybe more than she even planned. So they reported that a female was causing a disturbance. So the guy who's next to 9D went up to the flight attendants and was like, there's a woman in 9D next to me, and she has pulled her pants down, and she is self-loving?
1: Yeah, so shut your mouth.
0: What the?
1: What are you doing? Why being a rat?
0: Well, he reported the woman to them, and she was making inappropriate sounds and actively giving herself self-love. So the flight attendant comes over and approaches her, the 46-year-old woman, Katie, and woke her up. Say, hey, put your pants back on. Because she was, I guess, kind of passed out in a way, and maybe didn't know where she was. Pulls her pants up, goes right back to sleep. So they land the plane, and they have police meet the plane there, and the police interview, they said, well, she has a strong odor of alcohol, bloodshot eyes, and she says, honestly, I don't even know what you're talking about. I don't remember anything.
1: That's what I'd be sticking with, too.
0: I would, too.
1: You know?
0: So the high-altitude masturbation was... that's what happened, what?
1: That guy that got duct taped to the chair a couple weeks ago?
0: Oh, yeah, he said that.
1: Like he just came out and was like, I have no idea. He's like, I woke up in a courtroom. I have no idea what you're talking about.
2: Was that's baloney.
0: Wasn't he seat 9D?
1: I don't know.
0: I feel like that was one of the first ones where they mentioned the seat. Well, nonetheless, she stated she did not remember what occurred because she had fallen asleep and just in her sleep, I guess, and didn't... So, nonetheless, the sheriff's office is like determining what should go on. The FBI is being passed on to them because I don't even think they want to deal with it. So now they have to do a report and figure out what's going on and figure out what they should do with this. But
1: I think somebody from the FBI just pushed people out of the way. I'll take the lead on this.
0: Yeah. The status of the FBI inquiry is unclear.
1: Of course it is.
0: So all you could see was cellulite and pubic hair.
1: Right. No wonder why he went to the
0: flight. Says it right here.
1: No wonder why he went to the flight attendant.
0: So that's why she has made it into the Mile High Rub.
1: Yeah. I mean,
0: that's one. A rare one.
1: That guy's right? That guy's a rat.
0: For should've, once, it's not a guy.
1: You should have called the cops on him. Wrecking everybody's good time.
0: Yeah, it's...
1: Well, you gotta
0: although, if you stay there and it's going on and people are like, what... Now you can look a bit creepy. Just a little.
1: I don't know what you're talking about. I didn't know what was going on. Get out of here. Right next to me? Seriously?
0: I was sleeping. I didn't know. What?
1: I had no clue. Wow.
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0: 102.3 WBAB, Long Island's only classic rock, Roger and JP. Looking ahead to this week, it is the final week of Roger JP's Go Fund Yourself this Monday through Friday.
1: Yes. Monday morning, we'll have another shot for you to win $1,000 at 8 o'clock. And then the rest of the day, 10, noon, 2, and 5, more chances for you to win the $1,000.
0: Yep, 5 chances per day, Monday, Tuesday, Wednesday, Thursday, Friday. So you got 25 chances at $1,000. Maybe this is your week. It's the final week. Make sure you have the free WBAB app on your phone. 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Hope you win some money this week. 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
1: Coming up next, took Duke to the vet yesterday. All I can say is this. This goddamn dog better bring home Olympic gold when this whole thing is over.
0: Oh, no.
1: Holy Hannah.
0: Going to the vet's never cheap. That's the truth.
1: Oh, my Lord.
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1: So yesterday was the day we took Duke to the orthopedic surgeon.
0: Yeah.
1: Because that's where we are in this whole thing. I'm already 2,000 in.
0: Yeah.
1: And just
0: looking forward to this report. What happened?
1: Just to find out what the dog needed. And we took him to this place that would come highly recommended in Huntington. And they take a look at Duke's x-rays, all his blood work and everything. Like, yeah, this kid comes out. I mean, he's 30 years old with the wind at his back downhill, right? This kid looks like a baby, and he's the surgeon.
0: You keep saying babies when they're 30. Dude,
1: he looks like a...
0: So he's a young guy, he's the surgeon?
1: He's the surgeon. Dude, I'm telling you, I'm like, okay, I got to trust these things. I don't know if I'd have you operating on me. I want somebody a little bit more seasoned, but it's the dog, so I'm just, you know... And he comes in and he starts explaining everything. Just take a guess. Take a guess.
0: Well, yesterday, I thought you would be in the, like, 6,000 range.
1: Yeah, well, I'm not.
2: More? More?
1: Yeah, well, I'm
0: what?
1: Not.
0: What?
1: Odie, Odie, Odie, Odie.
0: Oh, my God.
1: Odie, Odie, O.
2: $38,000.
1: No.
2: And you have to give one of your kids.
1: I'm between $7,500 and $8,000.
0: Oh, my goodness.
2: Will he be able to play next season?
1: No, he's definitely out for the rest of this year. He's not going to be back for the playoffs.
0: The good news, Brett, he is going to be good enough, though, to win the Cy Young.
1: Good,
0: he will
1: good.
0: Be.
1: He might be back for opening
0: it's
1: day.
0: Be amazing.
1: We don't know.
2: Hopefully, he'll be able to throw over 95 again.
1: Man. At least bring home Olympic gold. I said to this dog.
0: That's besides the 2,000 in already to get to this point. This is that guy's 7,500.
1: This guy is 7,500. He's like, you know, the window is here. I'm like, yeah, let me go to the top number. It's 8,060 something dollars.
0: By the time you're done.
1: I'm looking at the dog. I'm like, you are so lucky. I love you so much.
0: Wow. Oh my God.
1: Yeah.
0: Oh, that's unbelievable number.
1: And the guy's like explaining to me what he's going to be doing. I'm like, and the whole time I'm like, just tell me how much. Just tell me. What am I going to, and he's going through it, and he's drawing diagrams on the wall.
0: He better be.
1: And it's like, yeah.
0: That's all part of the show.
1: I don't know. For that money, I should have had some sort of spreadsheet presentation.
0: Exactly.
1: There should have been a screen pulled down and, you know, something.
0: He should have a song and dance number. He should have everything.
1: Yeah. He just went into the whole thing. And he's talking. I'm sitting and I'm talking to this guy, and he's explaining to me what this thing is. And I'm like, okay, dude, like, you're telling me, like, I know what the hell you're talking about.
0: So he's operating on his leg, right?
1: He's operating on his...
0: That's his big thing.
1: Yeah, he needs a tibial plateau leveling osteotomy.
2: I was going to say.
1: Yeah.
2: Yeah.
1: Yeah.
2: I was going to guess. By that price, I was going to guess that.
1: Yeah, you were going to guess the tibial plateau leveling osteotomy? Yeah.
2: What those things cost.
1: So anyway, this guy's explaining this whole thing to me, right? And then finally, he's like, all right, do you have any questions? I'm like, well, I just guess, like, how much and when. He's like, well, I'll send so-and-so in to tell you to go through the fight, you know, that kind of stuff. I'm like, oh, you got to bring in your bad. And so she's your bad guy. He's like, well, to be quite honest with you, there would not be a veterinarian business in business if they let the vets, because the vets would just do everything for free because we're all in this because we love animals.
0: Mm-hmm.
1: So we would just do it because we don't want the animals to be in pain. So somebody's got to come in. And she comes in and she puts the piece of paper in front of me and she slips it ahead and she's like, and this is this. And then he starts rehab and he stays overnight and blah, blah, blah, all this other nonsense. So when I asked the guy, I'm like, all right, well, how long is this surgery? Because he's going into the whole thing. They got to cut the bone. They got to move his leg. They got to reset and there's braces and this, that, and the other thing. I go, how long is he going to be under for? How long is he, like, the surgery? Mm-hmm. He's like, about an hour, hour 15. I go, it just took you an hour to explain it to me.

0: don't think I did. I offer to start a GoFundMe.
1: I mean, I thought you did.
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1: it would have just been the right thing to do.
2: No,
1: so maybe I just assumed you were a better person than you actually are.
2: Well, that is true. But all right, fine. We'll start the GoFundMe.
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1: You remember years ago, it came up on the show where they were talking about there's going to be male birth control, not the vasectomy or anything like that, but there was going to be
0: a pill.
1: Right. And I said, guys are never going to go for that. They found a pretty good sales pitch.
0: Oh, yeah?
1: Yeah. I'll tell you about

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1: So years ago, we started talking about how they were trying to come up with male contraception, right? And it was going to be, and when they first started coming out with it, it was going to be injections. And as guys, we just immediately assumed it was going to be injections into the ball bag. We're like, nope, nope, your body, your problem.
2: Oh, no.
0: Why couldn't it be just a pill, right?
1: Well, now, it's funny because they were going down the injections, then there were going to be gels, and there were going to be longer-lasting contraceptives, which I assume, I guess they were going to do, because now you can get testosterone and basically pellets. And they just put the pellets into your skin, and they last, you know, say six, 8 months at a time. And then when it runs out, you just go get new pellets inserted, that kind of thing. I don't understand it. It's an option. So with the creams, they're an option. But now they're talking about a pill. And I think guys immediately be like, oh, all right, I'm listening.
0: That's easy.
1: And then here's the sales pitch in the headline. New male birth control options are on the way, including a pill that can make orgasms even better. And I'm like, okay. Because the whole time it's like, all right, how are you going to sell this to dudes? How are you going to sell this to dudes?
0: Look over here.
1: And then all of a sudden they say, well, if you take this pill, it's going to make your orgasms better. And dudes are going to be like, I'm listening. It says one company looking to capitalize on that interest, Next Life Sciences, which is working on two potential options, the pause pill, an on-demand drug taken before sex, and a plan A, a reversible implant designed to keep sperm at bay for years. But the pill, they're saying, will have an extra added benefit and...
0: All right. So this is available now, or it's on the way?
1: No, this is on. It's.
0: I wonder what's taken so long. It just seems like forever.
1: Well, because
0: with all the advances in science, how do they not have?
1: Because here's the thing: there's got to be a market for it.
0: Yeah.
1: You know, they're not going to sell. They're not going to push out, spend billions and billions of dollars in research and development for a product that nobody wants. Like if dudes, for years we've been able to get away with condoms.
0: Right.
1: Most of the time.
0: But who wants that if you just take a pill? It seems
1: Well, the women were taking the pills and all the other stuff. But relax, ladies. I understand you want a little equality here. You got the pendulum needs to swing onto the dude's side. I totally get it. You're talking to a guy with a vasectomy.
0: Fail safe.
1: I had no fear.
0: Yeah.
1: But, you know, they're not going to spend billions unless people want it. Now, all of a sudden, the headlines say, hey, better orgasms. Everybody's head turns. You know what I'm saying? Everybody's head turns towards the... towards the headlines. And now they got one of the most disturbing conversations I ever had with my father when I was going to get a vasectomy. And he's like, John, don't do it. And I'm like, Dad, I'm going to do it. I don't want any more kids. John, I'm telling you, don't do it. Why shouldn't I do it? He said, because when I did it, you know, I really lost the intensity of my orgasms. I said, A, don't ever say those words to me again. A. B, I go, when you did it, they were making the cuts with like blunt rocks.
0: Yeah.
1: Do you know what I'm saying? Like, I think we're
0: blunt rocks, a chainsaw, whatever they had handy.
1: We're in a little bit of a different place now, Dad, but thanks for worrying about the intensity of my orgasms. I appreciate you very much.
0: Mr. Parisi, come right in, lay on the table, and all right, let's begin. Yeah, don't move. No, just hold still. Hold still. Ah, we're almost through. It's a little rough.
1: Right.
0: Oh, a real tough little urethra right here.
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0: 102.3 WBAB, Roger and JP. Coming up next, well, you know what? It's a little fill in the hole. This is a headline. This is a weird headline, and there'll be something missing from it. You have to figure out what that is. So here is the headline. Unemployed Florida man hires blank to get him a job. Unemployed Florida man hires blank to get him a job. JP.
1: Hooker.
0: Not a hooker. No. Brett.
2: A manatee.
0: No. He did not hire a really smart manatee to get him a job. No. Unemployed Florida man hires blank to get him a job.
2: Cop?
0: Nope. 631-250-1023. Can you fill in the hole? Take a guess. Don't look it up. Just take a guess. See if you can figure out what that could possibly be. It's Fill in the Hole, 102.3 WBAB, Long Island's only classic rock, Roger G.

0: 102.3 WBAB, Long Island's only classic rock, Roger and JP. All right, fill in the hole. Here's a weird headline I saw last night that there's a something missing from it. See if you can guess what goes in this headline. Unemployed Florida man hires blank to get him a job. Unemployed Florida man hires blank to get him a job. JP and Brett guessed hooker, manatee, and cop.
1: I'm going to go one more.
0: None of those correct.
1: A furry.
0: Furry, not correct. 631-250-1023. Who did he hire to get him a job? Go ahead.
2: Hey, good morning. Did the Florida man hire a comedian?
0: No, he did not. Sorry.
1: Daniel Baldwin. Did he hire Daniel Baldwin?
0: No, he did not. Hi, B.A.B.
3: Hey, guys. How about a librarian?
0: He did not hire a librarian. Nope. Hi, Roger J.P.'s fill in the hole. Unemployed Florida man hires blank to get him a job.
4: Hi, Etsy witch.
0: He hired an Etsy witch to get him a job.
1: What
0: he
1: is
0: went
1: that?
0: To Etsy.com and he found a lady who was a witch, mystery tarot card reader, witch type lady, and she got him 9 interviews in a week. He's going to have to pick one of the jobs, I guess. And that's the way this guy found the way out of unemployment. Pretty weird.
1: Well, no, he's not going to have to pick one of the jobs. He's got to get one of the jobs. He's got 9 interviews, right?
0: Oh, he's got interviews. And
1: he's got interviews.
0: It's all going well. He's gone to the interviews. And in fact, here is this guy who put all this on TikTok. And he put on that he was, you know, I can't find a job, whatever. And people suggested, somebody suggested, hire a witch. Go to
5: guys,
0: Etsy. There's a whole
5: Etsy
0: bunch of
5: witch
0: them.
5: Needs
0: here
5: to
0: is.
5: Chill. So it's been 5 days since I hired an Etsy witch to get me a job. And I'm going to ask her to just chill the reading because I have 3 more interviews. I just finished 1 interview and I'm like, great, only 2 more left. I just got 3 text messages. I now have 3 more interviews and that's great. I'm happy. But I'm a human being. I'm tired.
1: Oh, Jesus.
5: Prepare for these. Like, there's only so many iced coffees I can get per interview. But I might text my witch and just be like, could we cool it just for this week? Let's just maximize it to 6 interviews per 2 days. All the interviews want to meet with me today. And I'm just like, I don't have time because I have other job interviews. But I can't say that because that looks like I don't care about that job. And what's bizarre about this is I've had more interviews this week than I've had my entire unemployment phase for over a year. I'm dead ass. I have 9 interviews this week. I have not had 9 interviews over the span of a year and almost a half. So it's great. I'm happy, but let's spread the interviews out a little bit more.
0: Good God.
1: This is the most throat punchable individual I've ever heard from.
0: Oh
1: my God.
0: Too many interviews, right?
1: What a dick.
0: Yeah.
1: What an absolute dick. If you went a year and a half and you only had 9 interviews, you suck at life.
0: Absolutely. You're not trying hard enough. That's what I thought. And then he goes and gets the witch and then complains that he's getting too many interviews. It's hard to believe.
1: Meanwhile, the witch probably works for like one of those temp agencies. You know, that's a real job.
0: Yeah. And by the way, if you're like, well, give me that witch, I wouldn't mind that. She is Mystic Tarot Guide. Mystic Tarot Guide.
1: Maybe
0: and
1: we should
0: whatever
1: hire,
0: she did, that's what happened.
1: Maybe we should hire the witch to do our contract negotiations.
0: Oh, that's a good idea.
1: Not a bad idea, right? Worked out for that clown.
0: That'd be fine. So there's the answer.
1: He
0: hired a witch, and then he doesn't, like,
1: oh,
0: I would never hire this guy.
1: You know what's funny? I didn't even get, the guy got like 4 syllables out of his mouth.
0: Yeah.
1: And
0: right
1: I wanted
0: away, right?
1: to take his last breath. Like, I wanted to just strangle him. He just started speaking. I'm like, oh, here we go.
0: It's been a year and a half. He's unemployed. You're complaining? You have too many interviews? What else you got to do?
1: You didn't have 9 interviews in a year. You're a douche. Ugh, your parents hate you.
0: They're
1: so disappointed.
0: Thank you for playing along with it. Ugh. Oh, they have to be.
1: How do we make that
0: especially
1: loser?
0: Now that he put it out. Now everybody knows.
1: Hey, it's JP, and fall is here, and you know what that means? 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

0: 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And
1: coming up next, it's one of those like Chris Rock used to say. 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
2: But I understand.
1: This is one of those. 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
1: I was surprised this guy only got 7 years in jail. So this dude had issues with his neighbor, right? And at some point, I guess his neighbor peed on the graves. So I have an issue with you. You peed on the grave of my father and my brother.
0: Oh.
1: I got a tractor and destroyed your house.
0: Oh yeah. Ooh, he might have gone just a little too far.
1: A little bit.
0: I mean, that's totally wrong. Obviously, so disrespectful and so personal that he peed on their graves. Why would he do that?
1: I guess
0: what makes the guy think
1: it's at a feud over a rival allegedly urinating on his father's father and brother's graves and.

0: house, destroyed it. He got 7 years. And again, it's not that I agree with it, but I totally understand it.
1: Yeah.
0: I totally understand it.
1: That's a lot of anger, a lot of rage.
0: And so interesting, right? It's so different. Yeah, he could have lit the guy's car on fire, could have killed the guy, could have been a million different things, right?
1: Right. People key cars over things like that, maybe, you know, not wreck their whole house.
0: Right. Just beat him up, had him jumped. You know, there's a million different things.
1: Right.
0: My man got in a tractor and just drove a tractor 9 miles the whole time. You know how long it takes you to take a good 9 miles in a tractor, right?
1: Without they weren't even just next door to each other?
0: Without any lights, it's going to take you, you know, maybe a half hour, 40 minutes, right?
1: Easy.
0: So you're going to go along, and the entire time, all you're thinking about is driving through this dude's house.
1: Revenge.
0: And just destroying it. And you've got to know you're not getting out of there. You know what I'm saying? You know this is a suicide mission. You know you're not getting out of there in any way but handcuffs.
1: That is some temper and some rage.
0: He
1: gets 7 years for wrecking the guy's house. Nobody was hurt or anything?
0: He also stole the tractor.
1: Oh.
0: So he got that.
1: Oh, there's that.
0: He's got the destruction of property.
1: Tell me he's got a previous record, too, that made it 7 years.
0: No, it said the house essentially has to be rebuilt. While the court heard the tractor needed $74,000 of repair and the hay baler, which cost the farmer $39,000, that was written off. The judge said the tractor almost went into a party wall with a neighboring house. Oh, so these are all
1: connected.
0: They're all connected houses.
1: Yeah.
0: So, I mean, my man, he just grabbed the first tractor he could take and he just, you know, because the hay barrel is just a trailer on the back. It's nice. Nice.
1: So then.
0: Tell me you wouldn't love this.
1: Is there any quote from the other guy saying, oh, man, I feel so bad. I'll never pee on anybody's grave ever again. At least somebody's got to learn their lesson here.
0: He admitted to aggravated vehicle taking and criminal damage with reckless. As to whether life was endangered, he also admitted a fray in relation to a previous clash, blah, blah, blah, blah, blah. Mm. 7 years.
1: Okay. Well, wonder if he'll only do half. And they'll be like, ah, that was worth it. Still 3.5 years in prison because you're angry over that. That sucks. Even if he does half the time, that's a lot of time.
0: Yeah, well, he's
1: 3.5 years every day sitting in prison.
0: I thought it was a lot, to be honest with
1: you. It is a lot. But he did wreck a guy's house.
0: And we've had people on Long Island who have DWI killed people and not done 7 years, you know?
1: That's a little wrong.
0: Agreed.
1: Yeah.
0: But it's happened.
1: Yeah. All right, good luck, sir. Time to think about it.
0: It's a fun crime, though, if you really think about it.
1: If you're going to get 7 years.
0: This guy's not getting any time off of creativity.
1: Mastermind, rob a bank, or drive a tractor to someone's house. That worth the 7 years.
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0: 102.3 WBAB, Long Island's only classic rock. Roger and JB coming up next. Who's the world's richest musical act? They just put out the list.
1: Is it Queen?
0: It is not Queen. No. In fact, the members of Queen are kind of farther down the list now that it's been some years since they got that money, I guess.
1: Is it a Swedish pop group?
0: It is not. I'll tell you next. It's surprising. His wife's close, too. Because so much money. Whoa. 102.3 WBAB, Long Island's only classic rock. Roger, JP.

0: 102.3 WBAB, Long Island's only classic rock, Roger and JP. So the Forbes list came out of the richest musical acts in the world, the highest paid musicians in the world. And it's weird because most of the musicians on here from the United States, like, for example, they leave out McCartney for some reason. I don't know why. He's, of course, on the UK list.
1: Because he's broke.
0: He tops the UK list. Right, he's broke with like $1.1 billion or something. But he's not on this list.
1: When you said wife, I'm assuming it's Jay-Z and Beyonce.
0: Yeah, Jay-Z is number one in the world. Imagine being that person. The people who make any kind of music, you're the person who has made the most money, is the richest at $2.8 billion.
1: Right, but I would say out of his multi, what did you say, 2.1 or 2.8?
0: 2.8.
1: I would say out of that, most of it is from outside music ventures. Mm-hmm. He had a whole bunch of different, he's got a booze company, he's got this company, he's got that company.
0: Yeah, well, Dr. Dre has Beats and he's at a billion.
1: Yeah.
0: You know, he's sixth. So Taylor
1: I'm
0: Swift.
1: I'm impressed by the ones who maintain billion status after divorce. A la Dr. Dre. Those are the guys that impress me.
0: Taylor Swift is the richest woman. She's over 2 billion now. She had 2.1, I'm guessing.
1: I feel like it was only like maybe when she started that Eras Tour thing and we started talking about she broke the $1 billion mark. Hmm. And now all of a sudden, just a couple years later, how about that compounding interest, ladies and gentlemen? You might want to start that Roth IRA now for the kids.
0: You know. Who's third? I'm shocked.
1: Who's third? Can you give me the genre?
0: Rock guy.
1: Ooh. And it's got nothing to do with Queen?
0: Nope.
1: And it's a Jagger?
0: Nope. He's down a ways.
1: Please don't tell me it's somebody that Brett's going to do an impression of a la Gina Paul.
0: No. Thank God. They're not even.
1: F you guys.
2: Oh, hey, why would that be an issue?
0: They're somewhere in this list. They're somewhere around Katy Perry, I think.
1: Ozzy?
0: No. Bruce Springsteen is number three.
3: I was going to say McCartney.
1: Did he just sell his
0: car? Yeah, McCartney didn't make the list for whatever reason. I don't know. But he's right in this area. But Springsteen is at number three in the world. And then you got Beyonce. So Jay-Z's one, Beyonce's four. And then Rihanna.
1: I wonder how much money Bruce would have if he would shut up about his politics when he played.
0: I don't know. I don't know. But he's at 1.2. And then at around a billion, you got Beyonce, Rihanna, Dr. Dre, Jimmy Buffett. $1 billion. Buffett's dead.
1: Right.
0: $1 billion.
1: Well, now he's got his, you know, that whole, there's Margaritaville hotels, there's Margaritaville casinos, there's Margaritaville cruise ships.
0: Just gross.
1: There's Margaritaville, like, whole 55 and over living communities that are Margaritaville.
0: Yep. And thing sounds like it's got
1: Jesus
0: momentum.
1: Oh,
0: right?
1: Of course it does.
0: Then you got Madonna at 850 million. Whew. How big was Madonna and still is money-wise?
1: You know, somebody in her camp should have just opened up her bank account online and said, before you go make a fool out of yourself on the VMAs, take a look at what you got.
0: I don't care. I'm still worth $850
1: million.
0: Just
1: sit back and relax. Right? You know what I'm saying? Like, you can sit this one out.
0: Yeah.
1: Just count your money. Just go on one account, pull your money out, count it for the day, kill your day, and move on.
0: Yeah, and then they like half a billion to 700 million is like Selena Gomez, Julio Iglesias. Selena Gomez, 700 million.
1: What?
0: Yeah.
1: She's a baby. How old is she? Even 35 years old?
0: Right, but so is Taylor.
1: And but she doesn't have Taylor's hits or tours or she's got a couple of television
0: shows.
1: She's
0: big.
1: I'm not saying she's not big.
0: Yeah,
1: it just surprised me that she's in that category.
0: Yeah. Barbara Streisand's still worth half a billion. Dolly Parton's right there. And then Bon Jovi. Kanye West is a weird one because he's at 400 million now, but he had peaked like a few years ago at 2.7 billion.
1: Yeah. Oopsie.
0: Oof, ah.
1: Turns out your whole Nazi remark's not really good for business.
0: That's a good.
1: Yeah, those swastika.
3: Take note.
1: Those swastika t-shirts were a real bust.
0: So the Queen guys you mentioned earlier are 360 million each because they, I guess, chopped it up evenly, right? So Brian May and Roger Taylor in the UK are 360. And, you know, Jagger, Richards are 450.
1: You know
0: John's
1: who got,
0: in that area.
1: You know who got Freddie's piece?
0: McCartney.
1: Did
0: still
1: you see the movie?
0: Yeah.
1: You know the girl in the
0: girl,
1: movie?
0: Yeah.
1: Yeah, she got Freddie's piece.
0: Yeah.
1: Because he didn't
0: not good for her.
1: He didn't have kids or anything.
0: Yeah, yeah. You two still
1: I
0: up there, too.
1: I think she's writing a book right now about something to do with Freddie, and I actually read a little bit of what it was going to be about. I just forget the name, and it was really interesting. Like, it was a different take than, you know, the bird's eye view of Freddie then, you know, which was
0: right.
1: It was a different take.
0: Man, what kind of lottery did you win in life for that right there, right? She was just his best friend in life.
1: She met him in a store. He was shopping.
0: Here's $360 million. That would be right.
1: That's $360 now. What's it been the whole time?
0: Oh, man.
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0: 102.3 WBAB, Long Island's only classic rock, Roger and JP. You know, I don't know what it is about the wooden spoon stories from when you were a kid.
1: Dude, but I have a t-shirt.
0: Everybody
1: that says,
0: loves telling these stories.
1: I have a t-shirt that says wooden spoon survivor.
0: Right, right, right. I mean, it's legendary, this topic. And last night, in one of my poker text threads, they started talking about mom chasing them around with a wooden spoon. And there were two stories that had definite twists to them that I've never heard before. And I'll tell you these stories next. 102.3 WBAB, Long Island's only classic rock, Roger and JP.

0: 102.3 WBAB, Long Island's only classic rock, Roger and JP. So last night with a bunch of poker friends on a text thread, somehow the wooden spoon came up, which when it comes up on this show is very funny, and there are great stories.
1: Funny? I look back on the wooden spoon fondly.
0: Do you?
1: How funny is that?
0: That's weird.
1: What is that?
0: You got chased with it. How many times?
1: What is that, Stockholm syndrome, when you start to just...
0: I mean, maybe. the good old days. Ow!
1: Yeah.
0: But mom would come after you. And all of them were telling stories. It's mom. All of them telling stories about mom coming after with the wooden spoon or one girl was saying, you know, anything she could put her hands on, whether it was that or you have mentioned the metal spoon, a rolling pin, like whatever.
1: My father had giant mitts. My father never hit me with anything but his feet and his hands.
0: So
1: that's it.
0: Last night, this guy Nick was telling a story. He says that when he was little, he said he had wood floors in his room. So when his mom would be chasing him, he'd go running and he's, you know, 5-8 years old, really small. He'd go running in and he'd slide on the wood floors and go right under the bed so she couldn't get him.
1: Nice.
0: So he'd like slide in like he's going to the base slide. And while he was running, when he was young, he was yelling, "No poon, no poon," because he couldn't say spoon.
1: Bet he's rethinking that one now.
0: It's so funny. He's a little kid running through the house, "No poon." And then, another one of the girls in the group, she was saying that her mom would chase her constantly with a spoon, and she said she used to get hit with a shoe all the time, right?
1: Yeah.
0: And then one time, her mom, just like in a fit of rage, as an Italian mom, she was in a fit of rage, picked up her brother's football helmet and chased her and threw it and missed, and it went right into her bedroom window and smashed the whole window.
1: Yeah. And the mother will blame the kid for throwing the helmet.
0: Of course, it's her fault.
1: So, right, mom threw the helmet through the window, but it's because she was chasing the kid.
0: Yep.
1: The helmet going through the window is actually the child's fault.
0: Yep. She ducked and went through the window. Absolutely. And she said her mom cursing up a storm because, of course, she broke the window.
1: Right.
0: But it was it was funny because everybody was like laughing about, like you're saying, you look back with it fondly. Like, why? Dude, you know, you're getting your butt beat.
1: The single most liberating day of my life was the day the wooden spoon broke.
0: Mm.
1: However, that was the same day that wood turned to metal.
0: She upgraded.
1: She upgraded and chased me with metal. I started laughing. She hit me with the spoon. Yeah. It broke over my back. I started laughing. I go, "Ha!" She goes, "Oh, ha? Really?"
0: Oh.
1: Reaches in, grabs a metal spoon, and the chase begins. It was like something out of Tom and Jerry.
0: Yeah, no, that's true. I saw my Aunt Maureen over the weekend. She's 88 and a half, as she told me. And I took her out to go get some lunch and go to see my parents. And she was saying how, you know, both my mom, it's my mom's sister, so her and her sister Maureen, their father, my grandfather, was a cop and Irish, and he was a disciplinarian. That's how he was brought up. That's how he brought them up.
1: Right.
0: And my uncle used to take a beating. And my Maureen's sister, she says, "I didn't escape." She goes, I got hit more often than not. She goes, "Well, I was a tomboy, so I was always running around. I was playing sports with the guys, you know, and all this stuff." And she goes, he just wanted us to do the right thing. She goes, "When I look back on it, he really just wanted us to do the right thing." I'm like, "Well, that's very kind of you to think of that."
1: Exactly.
0: Because he would, you know, those beatings are probably worse than the ones that we're describing with wooden spoons. Because he had a nightstick and he also had a very big mitt like your dad.
1: I long for the days where you can beat your children. I do, Brett. I'm sure you're right there with
2: me. Sure, of course.
1: Yeah, see?
0: But then, you know, half the people listening go, "Yeah," and half go,
1: "Yeah."
0: Because it's like they used to be treated like farm animals, you know, our grandparents and people like that. And now we don't try to treat our kids like, we don't even treat farm animals that way.
1: The ones who go, "Yeah, they're not my people." And I don't, you know what I'm saying? Like, we're never going to get along. We're not,
0: you're not
1: the
0: beating
1: page.
0: People.
1: You're not my people.
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Good morning, it's Rocky. 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Billy Joel's Turnstiles, the 50th anniversary edition, really 50, is coming December 11th. 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
0: 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Sunny for today, nice day. Highs will be in the 70s for tonight, clear skies. Lows will be in the 50s, cloudy for Sunday. Highs in the 60s, sunshine for Monday. Highs in the 70s. Right now, the Babylon Docks at 62.

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1: 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Love BAB. 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
21: 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Sunny for today. Highs will be near 70, maybe 75 if we're lucky. For tonight, clear skies. Lows will be in the 50s. Cloudy skies for Sunday. Highs in the 60s. Monday, sunshine. Beautiful day. Of course, highs in the 70s. Right now it's 63 degrees and a Bon Jovi double shot on WPAB.

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It is Rocky. It's Classic Rock Double Shot Weekend. And Black Sabbath Double Shot. The latest from Sabbath is the Back to the Beginning concert film. That's coming out the end of October, just before Halloween. It captures the original Sabbath lineup performing together over in Birmingham, England on July 5th for the first time in like 20 years. Tony Iommi from the band says watching the film is emotional for obvious reasons. Tony, by the way, he has a brand new solo album coming out. It's called From the Dark. It's going to be coming out October 23rd. His first solo album in 21 years. Classic Rock Double Shot Weekend continues. Two from Billy now.

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9: 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Sunny for today, highs in the 70s. For tonight, clear skies. Lows be in the 50s. Cloudy for Sunday, highs in the 60s. Sunshine for Monday, highs in the 70s. Right now, it's 65 degrees and a Pat Benatar double shot.

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0: 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It is Rocky Classic Rock Double Shot Weekend. 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
6: 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Sunny for today. Highs near 70 for tonight. Clear skies, lows in the 50s. Cloudy for Sunday. Highs in the 60s. Sunshine for Monday. Highs in the 70s. Right now, 66 degrees and a Billy Joel double shot.

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They're coming to Long Island for their last time playing around here. And a place they've played quite a few times, the Nassau Coliseum. 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The tour wraps up late November in San Francisco.

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10: 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For today, sunshine. Highs will be near 68. For tonight, clear skies. Lows will be in the 50s. Cloudy skies for Sunday. Highs in the 60s. Sunshine for Monday. Highs in the 70s. Right now, 68 degrees at Port Jefferson.

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0: 102.3 WBAB, Long Island's only classic rock. Roger and JP in the morning. If you miss them later on, you can catch them later on that night, weeknight, 7 o'clock, with Roger and JP's second shot at 7. 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

0: from Billy. 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And a good afternoon to you. I'm Pete Rizzo.
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0: The guys in Quiet Riot have a brand new lead singer, and he's a local boy done good, John Tora from Massapequa. And dare I say, he's a dead ringer for the late, great Kevin Dubrow. He's in. Now, I'd love to see him annihilate this classic of Quiet Riot's. My all-time favorite tune of theirs, Bang Your Head, Metal Health. And Dave Grohl checking off a final item on his bucket list, playing with AC/DC last night at MetLife. 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

0: and a produce from Aerosmith. Janie's Got a Gun, 102.3 WBAB's Classic Rock Double Shot Weekend. Captain James T. Kirk is off and running. To Conquer the World of Heavy Metal is now official for William Shatner. This, of course, during Riot Fest. Cranked out three songs during the set. This one, naturally, was my favorite, one of my all-time favorite tunes, Ace of Spades by Motorhead. I love that he tackled it. Now, as for why he decided to go for heavy metal, that's the record company's decision. The only answer to the why question should be this.
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1: 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It's, of course, 3 years after he left us mere mortals. Kind of cleaning out the attic, if you will. A bit of a hodgepodge of a bunch of different tunes going all the way back to the early 2000s. Good stuff, more to come for sure. Back to the tunes times two. Here's VH, Dance the Night Away, 102.3 WBAB, Long Island's only classic rock.

0: Hi, this is Rocky with the WBAB concert calendar. Foghat is playing the Paramount on October 15th. 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

0: Neverland will be Vegas for the next few months for these guys. It's Metallica, Enter Sandman, 102.3 WBAB's Classic Rock Double Shot Weekend. We're going to be hearing from Phil Collins in just a little bit. Now, he's been through the ringer quite a bit the last few years health-wise, but there may be a ray of light from a new song standpoint from Mr. Phil.
1: I've got lots of ideas. I know what they are, but I haven't approached them since the health issues. But I've got a little studio in my downstairs in my basement. I'm now not taking the long way around to avoid going in it.
0: It's from the man himself on a recent Soda Jerker podcast. Good stuff. And back to the tunes. Here's Billy, Captain Jack, Long Island's own Classic Rock, 102.3 WB.

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1: 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I double dare you.
0: 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Mine is the grievous bodily harm. 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

0: 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I'm Pete Rizzo.
1: 2112 was the soundtrack. That record changed my life. I heard Rush and I'd heard the first record and some of Fly By Night, but that record was just like another world, and I was like, oh my God, this is the greatest thing I've ever heard.
0: This is from Chad Smith alongside Dirk and Lurks on a Q with Tom Power podcast recently. Smith, one of the world-class drummers, paying tribute to Neil Peart in the new documentary, No One's Disciple. I never get tired of Rock and Roll Hall of Famers turning into kids seeing Santa Claus for the first time whenever they're near the vicinity of Rush. 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

0: 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Got some tunage from Sir Elton on the way.
1: I didn't know how to formulate a song. I didn't know that you wrote verses and choruses. I've never really been comfortable with the term songwriter because I don't think I'm actually a songwriter. I think I'm more of a storyteller.
0: It's from Bernie Taupin on CBS recently. The lyrical yin to Elton John's music yang is coming out with a solo album later this month. This tune, The Sea Has No Mercy, title track out now. 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

0: news from Green Day. When I come around, 102.3 WBAB's Classic Rock Double Shot Weekend. How's it going? I'm Peter Rizzo, and the recent Harvest Moon brings us another new tune from this man.
1: It's looking death in the face, which I think we don't do enough of. Cultures which seem to include death as a normal part of life seem more comfortable with it.
0: Peter Gabriel talking about this tune, Face the Wall. It's song number 10 off of I.O., which we will see in full in December. Face the Wall, also a fitting epitaph for my friend John, also a big Peter Gabriel fan. You will be missed, Juggy. Rest in peace.

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0: This is from Deaky back in 1986 after touching down in Budapest for their huge gig. First one behind the Iron Curtain. Now, I'm sure somewhere deep in the bowels of my basement in a box somewhere is the old VHS I have at this concert, which is probably worn to hell. But good news is Queen Budapest is coming to the big screen beginning this month. 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

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Rocky here, Saturday night hang, a classic rock double shot weekend. This past summer, John Mellencamp, he did the hit, something he resisted for years, not wanting to become what he called an oldies act. 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John also turns 76.

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17: 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For tonight, clear skies. Lows will be dipping into the mid-50s. Sunday, cloudy. Highs around 70. Right now, it's 62 degrees and a double shot of Queen on WPAB.

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0: 102.3 WBAB Long Island's only classic rock. It's a classic rock double shot weekend. It's Rocky. So Journey's going to be playing the Nassau Coliseum in November. They say their last show as Journey will be the end of that month. That show in San Francisco. Now, everybody's hoping for special guests on that show. Maybe former members of the band. Well, Steve Perry and Ross Valerie, who is their bass player, said a flat no way, that won't be happening. And today, Steve Smith, their former drummer, said the same thing. Special guests may include musicians from that city or friends of the band, but so far, no former members.
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